talking about, yo. Yo, what's the matter, man? Hey, we gonna come around at 12. Some Puerto Rican girls that's just dying to meet you. Yeah, we gonna, you know, bring a case of wine. Hey, let's go mess and fool around, you know, like we used to. Hey,

happening. Walking in Central Park, singing after dark. People think I'm crazy. Stumbling on my feet, shuffling through the street, asking people, saying, what's the matter with you?

They're the in crowd. We're the other ones. It's a different kind of cloth that we're cut from. We let our colors show where the numbers ain't. We're the paint where there ain't supposed to be paint.

I got a song filled with shit for the strong-willed. When the world gives you a raw deal, set you off till you scream, piss off, screw you when it talks to you like you don't belong. It tells

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Chased it with stray liquor, then bathed in it, then drank till I faint and awake with a headache. And I take anything in rectangular shape that I wait to face the demons I'm bonded to. Just they're chasing me, but

0: Mercifully.
1: Yes, and neither would you, Derek, this star nonsense.
0: Yes, yes.
1: No, it isn't.
0: I'm sure of it.

The group included Ari Up on vocals, Viv Albertine on guitar, Tessa Pollitt on bass, and Palma Live on drums. They were part of the early British punk scene, playing shows with famous bands like The Clash and The Sex Pistols. But the Slits didn't sound like anyone else. Their music was full of energy, freedom, and experimentation. They mixed punk rock with reggae rhythms, funky bass lines, and a do-it-yourself attitude that inspired many other musicians. In 1979, the Slits recorded their own version of I Heard It Through the Grapevine. The original song was a classic Motown hit from the 1960s, sung by Marvin Gaye, but the Slits completely transformed it. Their version is playful, raw, and full of rhythm. Ari Up's voice sounds wild and spontaneous, and the bass line gives the song a strong, danceable groove. It's not about perfection, it's about expression and attitude. This song shows that the Slits were all about breaking the rules, reimagining classics, and showing that women could just be as bold and creative in the punk world as anybody else. Even today, the Slits are remembered as pioneers of post-punk and feminist music. Their sound was ahead of its time, and their message still feels fresh. So that's all for today's episode of Rocking for School's Ladies' Corner. If you haven't listened to the Slits version of I Heard It Through the Grapevine, check it out now. It's a wild, fun, and unforgettable take on a soul classic. Thanks for listening, and see you next time.

Any person who alters, forges, knowingly destroys, knowingly mutilates, or in any manner changes this certificate may be fined not to exceed $10,000 or imprisoned for not more than 5 years, or both.

male, the famous red-tailed hawk performs wings dance high above midtown Manhattan, circles around for one last pass over the park. Got his eye on a fat squirrel down there and a couple of pigeons.

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I don't give a damn how much of that new money they burn. Now Hell's Kitchen's Clinton and the Bowery's no leader, and the East Village is creeping across the Williams.

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I was shooting shells and tossing hay bales.

I mean, really, when you really sit and think about it, isn't it really, really nice? I can easily feel myself slipping and slipping more and more away into that super world of my own. Nobody but you and me. We've got it together, baby.